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New York City is the place where they said, hey, babe.

0: 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Madness takes its toll. But listen closely.
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Cause music is my best friend. Won't you tell her to water the flowers? I want her to remember music is my best friend.

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1: 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Other things just make you swear and curse. When you're chewing on life's gristle, don't grumble, give a whistle.